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1: I'm all about the small things, like baby, how was your day? Some days I like to call in, I hope that's okay. 'Cause every time I reach out, you push me away, oh.

0: Radio Chili Z. Nastaw się na chill out.
1: Remember when we first met? You said light my cigarette. 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